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And talking about numbers, make sure to call in any requests that you may have to the number 919-962-8989. And also, hope you're doing well in the thunderstorm? I heard that there were a couple broadcasting, just some forecast broadcasting. So I hope everything's well. And yeah, it was nice to hear that. Following along, we're going to be listening to Tess and Ashley, their newest album release, self-titled Tess and Ashley. They performed it this weekend at Durham's The Boom Club for their Average Weekend Festival, all centered now around noise music and artists. And so yeah, I hope you like a bit of the sound collages that you're about to listen to, and also send requests through our app. We also get them through there. But yeah, thank you for tuning in, and you're listening to WXYC 89.3 FM.

The National Weather Service in Raleigh has issued a severe thunderstorm warning for Vance County, Granville County, North Central Wake County, Durham County, until 8:45 p.m. At 8:04 p.m., severe thunderstorms were located along a line extending from near Roxburgh to near Rougemont to near Mebane, moving east at 50 miles per hour. Hazard, 60 miles per hour wind gusts. Source, radar indicated. Impact, expect damage to roofs, siding, and trees. Locations impacted include Raleigh, Durham, Chapel Hill, Henderson, Oxford, Creedmoor, Butner, Kitchell, Stem, and Stovall. This includes the following highways: Interstate 85 between mile markers 172 and 222. Interstate 40 between mile markers 270 and 280. Interstate 540 between mile markers 0 and 4. For your protection, move to an interior room on the lowest floor of a building. Straight line winds can blow down trees, power lines, and damage mobile homes and other buildings. Seek shelter in a sturdy structure until the storm has passed. Stay away from windows, as flying debris generated by damaging winds can be deadly. Repeating, a severe thunderstorm warning has been issued until 8:45 p.m. for the following counties in North Carolina: Durham, Granville, Vance, and Wake.

At dawn, the panther of the heavens peers over the edge of the world. The moon washes her lean darkness with water electrified by prayers.

Good evening, everyone. You're listening to WXYC 89.3 FM, Chapel Hill. You're currently listening to the song Insomnia and Seven Steps to Grace by Joy Harco. It's one of her newest songs from the album Insomnia and Seven Steps to Grace. Before this, you were listening to Mae Simone's Courage from also her newest release, Courage. And before it, you were listening to Severin Dunn by Tatiana Dorsiva and Mariana Belskova. Prior to that one, you were listening to Civil Defense Sign by Mark Spolstra. And before that one, you listened to a classic, Cadence and Cascade by King Crimson. And prior to that one, you were listening to a beautiful arrangement of string instruments by Universal Light from their album Universal Light. If you were listening and tuning in to that one, it was essentially a major key. It was a very light, whimsical sound from their song Lullaby. And prior to that one, you listened to Like a Reflection in the Moon by Ikumori. And before that one, Chicana Headbang by Joshua Chikumia Crampton. And then semi-starting off my set at 8 p.m., first, you listened to Worlds by Tess and Ashley and Toe and Six by the legendary Pink Dots. And that pretty much wraps up what I had for you guys. Remember to call in any requests that you may have to the number 919-962-8989 for the next DJ up next. And yeah, you can also use our app for requests if you have that. It's also fine if you don't. And hope you're doing well in the supposedly thunderstorm ? That has been broadcasting throughout 7 p.m. and 9 p.m. on the radio. But yeah, thank you for tuning in.

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hysterical, naked, dragging themselves through the Negro streets at dawn looking for an angry fix. Angel-headed hipsters burning for the ancient heavenly connection to the starry dynamo and the machinery of night. Poverty and tatters and hollow-eyed and high sat up smoking in the supernatural darkness of cold water flats, floating across the tops of cities contemplating jazz, who bared their brains to heaven under the L and saw Mohammedan angels staggering on tenement roofs illuminated, who passed through universities with radiant, cool eyes hallucinating Arkansas and Blake Light tragedy among the scholars of war.

geliyor. New York.

But today, today, today.

That was Steve Reich after the war, in his more avant-garde posture, from the record. Different trains. Before that, we had Hevah's Village by The Worm. Some Celtic fantasy kind of things going on. Before that was Los Alamos by Jeff and Jane Hudson from a mix by DJ Morpheus called I Can't Live Without My Radio. And we had Final Signal by Active Analog and Black Howlin' from a mix by Carl Cox. We're going to go forward now with The Weight by Agriculture.

That was "I Tuba" by Dimituta, from the record "The Landlord" Final Cuts. Before which we heard "Illusion" by Rassilon and the Lions from the record "Native." "Jarred" by Noura Mintzeh Mali, and before that was "Merzbow," with Loop Panic Limited, which was jarring. And just before that was also a jarring song by Agriculture, "The Wait." We're gonna continue with the African influence with Johnny Diani, his quartet. Yep, here we go.

That was Keeping Track of Time by Club 8. Before that was Say What You Want To by The Thinking of the World Began Pounding in Our Ears the Moment We Hit Shore, from self-titled record. We also had The Chosen One by Dying Ground off of another self-titled record, and Point Blank by Killala. We're going to move forward now with Marianne de Prophetis from the record Come O Light.

That was In a Good Way by Faye Webster from I Know I'm Funny, Haha. Before that was Chinese Translation by M. Ward from the record Post War 2006. There was Sea Life Sandwich Boy by Horse Girl off of the Red Xerox compilation. And Them by the Ladies from the record They Mean Us, I think also in 2006. And just before that was Petey's Tango by Marianne de Profetis. We're going to continue now with Vladislav Delay, some dissociative, glitchy kinds of ambient things.

That was Fumes Are Fun by Bo Vonzer. Before that was Locked by Fortet from the album Pink. Just after Koneko by Mason Mones, the new it girl of sort of bossa, hip bossa stuff. And before that was Peace of Mind by Tetsu Inno and Dennis Ferrer from the Deep Trance Instant Enlightenment collection. And Code by Vladislav Delay. We're going to go forward now with Long Road Home by 10 Tricks Point Never featuring Caroline Polachek.

She moves, she moves, she moves, she moves, she moves, she moves, she moves, she moves, she moves, she moves, she moves, she moves, she moves, she moves, she moves, she moves, she moves, she moves, she moves, she moves, she moves, she moves, she moves, she moves, she moves, she moves, she moves, she moves, she moves, she moves, she moves, she moves, she moves, she moves, she moves, she moves, she moves, she moves, she moves, she moves, she moves, she moves, she moves, she moves, she moves, she moves, she moves, she moves, she moves, she moves, she moves, she moves, she moves, she moves, she moves, she moves, she moves, she moves, she moves, she moves, she moves, she moves, she moves, she moves, she moves, she moves, she moves, she moves, she moves, she moves, she moves, she moves, she moves, she moves, she moves, she moves, she moves, she moves, she moves, she moves, she moves, she moves, she moves, she moves, she moves, she moves, she moves, she moves, she moves, she moves, she moves, she moves, she moves, she moves, she mo

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not a small, got what they call a lack. 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I say I can't, but I really mean I won't.

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Mr. Brown. I thought I recognized your voice. May I speak to your cousin, please?

This is WXYC Chapel Hill, and I'm DJ Onomatopoeia. WXYC Chapel Hill would like you to know that The Bridge International is a nonprofit organization whose mission is to bridge gaps in services for individuals who have experienced human trafficking. The Bridge currently has a community awareness project underway for migrant farm workers in North Carolina who are especially vulnerable to experiencing human trafficking. They're accepting donations of non-perishable food, bottled water, socks, toothbrushes, toothpaste, deodorant, and washcloths to give in a backpack as a kit to farm workers. These kits are an opportunity to provide some basic resources and information on human trafficking to this population. If you are interested in donating items, organizing a drive event, or receiving their Amazon wish list, reach out to the organization's co-executive director at 828-278-8054. That's 828-278-8054, or through email at info@thebridgeinternational.net. Coming up, we'll be listening to The Dreaming Moon by The Magnetic Fields.

driving through the dark. Arriving in the rain. To sing my song.

This is WXYC Chapel Hill. I'm DJ Onomatopoeia. Last time I talked to you, we listened to The Dreaming Moon by The Magnetic Fields. Then we listened to Mirage Dance Tunes by Jivan Gasparyan, which is an Iranian label, on the release Apricots from Eden on the label Traditional Crossroads. Then we listened to Laughter in Summer by Beverly Glenn Copeland on the release Laughter in Summer by the label Transgressive. Then we listened to Dear God by Tricky on the release Vulnerable from the label Sanctuary Records. And finally, we listened to Why Do Men Sing by Bill Callahan on the release My Days of 58 from the label Drag City. WXYC Chapel Hill would like you to know that there are a number of items that are often thrown into Orange County's blue recycle carts that cause problems and unnecessary costs for our county's recycling program. Please avoid placing the following items in your blue recycling bin: Styrofoam, paper towels and napkins, batteries, bubble wrap and other plastic shipping materials, clothes, household glass, plateware and mirrors, aerosol cans, food waste, paper receipts, pump mechanisms from household cleaners, toothpaste tubes, disposable cups, lids and straws, shredded paper, cords, hoses and wires, scrap metal, and garbage bags. That's right, your recycling should not be bagged but placed loose and free in the blue bin. That was a lot, so if you want a rehash of that or if you want to learn more about the right way to dispose of these materials, visit orangecountync.gov/recycling. Coming up, we'll be listening to This Time by We Are Loud Whispers on the release Suchness.

You're listening to WXYC Chapel Hill. We just listened to Superstar by Szila Grablok, which I probably pronounced wrong because it's in Hungarian, on the release Remeni Telen, on a self-released label. Before that, we listened to A Storyteller is the Sun by Miyako Koda on the release Jupiter from the label Grand Disc. Before that, we listened to Spirit Adapter by the artist Yin Yin on the release Yatta from the label Glare Beat. And then before that, we listened to Change by The Mad Scene on the release Chinese Honey from the label Merge Records, and Wa by Picture on the release E from the label Shortspan. And coming up, we'll be listening to Lost in Space by Amy Mann. WXYC Chapel Hill would like you to know that Carolina Student Legal Services is a nonprofit law firm that is available to provide full-time UNC Chapel Hill students with free legal assistance. The SLS can address landlord problems, property damage claims, name and gender marker changes, uncontested divorce, employment contract review, and many other matters. 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

greatest love that human

You're listening to WXYC Chapel Hill. We just listened to A Border is Just a Space Between Two Lines by Lonnie Holly on the release Passages Artists in Solidarity with Immigrants, Refugees, and Asylum Seekers on the label Western Vinyl, which was a compilation of various artists as a benefit concert for immigration issues. Before that, we listened to Song of the Worldly by Chandrika Krishnamurti Tandon on the release Shivoham the Quest from the label Soul Chance Music. Before that, we listened to Draw Water Down by Sam Wink on the release Language at an Angle from the label Lobby Art Editions. And before that, Over and Over by Beach House on the release Once Twice Melody from the label Sub Pop. WXYC Chapel Hill would like you to know that Compost Mates is a UNC student organization that works to expand access to composting for off-campus students through a free food scrap pickup service. Scraps from student households are donated to community gardens where they are transferred into nutrient-rich compost to support the healthy growth of local foods. 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Coming up, we'll be listening to Stay Free by Black Mountain.

That was Rosacea by Gout Granley from the label Nasha's Phone. Before that, we listened to Confusion Is Nothing New by Beechwood Sparks on the release Once We Were Trees from the label Sub Pop Records. And before that, we listened to Stay Free by Black Mountain on the release In the Future from the label Jag Jaguar. This is WXYC Chapel Hill, and WXYC Chapel Hill wants you to know that the UNC Blood Donation Center is currently accepting platelet and plasma donations by appointment. Platelets and plasma are often used by cancer patients during their chemotherapy, and they are often vital for trauma patients and those undergoing surgical procedures. All donations go directly to patients at the UNC Medical Center. 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And coming up, we'll be listening to Pari Mahal by Ghazal on the release Moonrise Over the Silk Road.

You're listening to WXYC Chapel Hill, and we just listened to Nyama Ropa by Ifat Mujuru on the release Journey of the Spirit from the label Alula Records. Before that, we listened to Hope Marathon by Janelle Lepin's ensemble Volcanic Ash on the release Pluto and Aquarius from the label Cuneiform Records. And before that, we listened to Pari Mahal by Ghazal on the release Moonrise Over the Silk Road from the label Shaanxi Records. WXYC Chapel Hill would like you to know that if you're a college student or an individual looking for an easy way to stay informed, Issue Voter is a nonprofit organization that sends clear, nonpartisan summaries of congressional bills straight to your phone. 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I'm DJ Onomatopoeia. Thank you for listening.

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Yes, and me. That means we don't want no war at this carnival this day. All we want is just peace, love, happiness, and joyful time.

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Come me coo kettled and killy co quan. He put his horn up to his mouth. Dell 'em down, Dell 'em. He put his horn up to his mouth. Come me coo quan. And he blew that wind both north and south. Come me coo kettled and killy co quan. This wobble came with such a slash, Dell 'em down, Dell 'em. This wobble came with such a slash, come me coo quan. That he cleared his way through Okanash, come me coo cuddled and killy co quan. Old Bangham caught him by his tail, Dell 'em down, Dell 'em. Old Bangham caught him by his tail, come me coo quan. And with a hickory did him frail, come me coo cuddled and killy co quan. They fit 4 hours in the day, Dell 'em down, Dell 'em. They fit 4 hours in the day, come me coo quan. Oh, to less his wobble ran away, come me coo kettled and killy co quan. Old Bangham tracked him to his den, Dell 'em down, Dell 'em. Old Bangham tracked him to his den, come me coo quan. There lay the bones of 1,000 men, come me coo kettled and killy co quan. Old Bangham drew his wooden knife, Dell 'em down, Dell 'em. Old Bangham drew his wooden knife, come me coo quan. He rid that wild boar of its life, come me coo kettled and killy co quan. There came a wild woman out of the woods, Dell 'em down, Dell 'em. There came a wild woman out of the woods, come me coo quan. She said, now you kill my sporting pig, come me coo kettled and killy co quan. There is 3 things I'll have of thee, Dell 'em down, Dell 'em. There is 3 things I'll have of thee, come me coo quan. That's your horse and hound and gaily dee, come me coo kettled and killy co quan. And then she made a pass at him, Dell 'em down, Dell 'em. And then she made a pass at him, come me coo quan. But he split her from the mouth to chin, come me coo kettled and killy co quan.

Good morning, and thank you for listening to WXYC Chapel Hill 89.3. It's currently 9 a.m. Under My Voice is Summer Field by Universal Light. And before that was Lullaby. They're notated as different tracks, but they kind of flow into each other. There's no groove split on the record. Super beautiful, ambient, plucked sound collage. Before that, we heard Renita Candiense by Mas Aya y Little Pimenta, which is from a release called A Guide to the Bird Song of Migration, which is some Latin tracks overlaid with bird songs. Also very beautiful. Before that, we heard the B-side of Seaboy's release Piedmont Pump and Suck, which is another sound collage released by the co-founder of All Day Records. And we opened up this hour with Ribbon of Moss by Setting from their self-titled album. This is a Durham improvisational group. If you're a college student or an individual looking for an easy way to stay informed, Issue Voter is a nonprofit organization that sends clear, nonpartisan summaries of congressional bills straight to your phone. 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As always, if you have any requests, please call 919-962-8989, or you can always leave them in the app. If not, we have a pretty freeform set coming up, everything from electronic to jazz to some hip-hop, R&B, blues. But up next, we have Heaven Souls. Hope you enjoy.

Good morning, and thank you for listening to WXYC Chapel Hill. It is currently 9:33 a.m. We just heard Greatest Hits by Jockstrap because a very lovely listener called in. I played Jennifer B a little earlier in the set, and they were like, hey, can you run it back? And I was like, of course, because I love all Jockstrap, especially Greatest Hits. So I'm glad I got to play that one as well. Before that, we heard Crystal Breathe Wizards by Greik Paihe from Crepuscular Elixirs. Before that, we heard Jennifer B by Jockstrap from the release I Love You, Jennifer B. We also heard Vampire Planet by Active Analog from Space Cadet. We heard Smooth Criminal, the main mix, from Tenno Africa. And we opened up this hour with Shed a Tear for Me by Heaven Souls from the wonderful album West Side Trapped. WXYC would like you to know that the Chapel Hill Community Fridge is seeking volunteers, partners, and donations. 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Donations must be sealed, dated, and any allergens should be listed. Local restaurants and businesses interested in

not have a choice. The line dies, crackles soft, then sputters back to life. They found him at the Black Oak. They dug him up last night.

0: second or two can do to my brain. All you have to do is to do it again. The angle of incidence equals the angle of reflection. So there's nothing new, and I'm easily bored. All I have to know, would you do it once more? And there I go again, in a different direction. You don't read, you just turn pages. You haven't read a word in ages. The book is a mirror, and the word, recognition.
1: You play with everyone, and I pretend to play alone. It is the way that things are done, without a new. You play with everything, and I pretend to play alone. You know the way that things are done, without a new.
0: What a second look can do to a fact. Whatever you give, you'll never get it back. The angle of incidence equals the angle of reflection. From only 1 out of 10 to almost 1 out of 2. Simple, proper, by the book. Here they go, once more, a new direction. Sell one treasure to buy another. What's in your hands when you finally discover it's the same, beyond all recognition.
1: You play with everyone, and I pretend to play alone. You know the way that things are done, without the new. You play with everything, and I pretend

Good morning and thank you for listening to WXYC Chapel Hill. It's currently 10 a.m. and we just heard Blur by Lobo from the release Husk. Before that, we heard Angle of Reflection by Luzberg from Out and About. We also heard another spoken word track before that, Black Oak by Slaughter Beach Dog from their release Safe and Also No Fear, which, if you've listened to a lot of their discography, is very different from what they normally make, but it's been accepted as like a very comfortable album. So worth listening to if you liked that track. We also heard Giving Unknown Origin by Bill Orcutt from Music and Continuous Motion. We heard Alabama from the late great Michael Hurley from The Time of the Foxgloves. We also heard Cup of Loneliness from Mercy Lemon and Fust, a local band out of Durham. And we heard Get Away From Me, I Think I'll Love You Soon by Julia Jacklin, which is off her upcoming album Gem. WXYC would like you to know that we have an amazing set of apps. You're probably familiar with our iPhone app, but we've also got an Android app, tvOS app, and an Apple Watch app. In fact, you can send in requests through the Android and iOS apps, just press the request button. Or if you're old school and want to talk to the DJ, there's another button to dial a DJ to make a good old phone call. Which, if you don't have the app, is 919-962-8989. Our iPhone app has a great set of home screen widgets so you can see at a glance what we're playing. And you can always start a playback by telling Siri to play WXYC. That was a good PSA because now I don't have to plug the request channel. But as always, if you do have a request, leave it. I have 2 more hours and I would love to get to them. If not, we're going to get into some classics with Astrid Gilberto.

Good morning and thank you for listening to WXYC Chapel Hill. It is currently 10:18 a.m. and we just heard Crying in the Sports Book by Entrevue from Carbro from their release Tell Her a Joke. Before that, we heard Feed You With My Kiss by The Sounds They Made. We also heard Benedita by Eliza Suarez. We heard Crushed Velvet by Molly Lewis. And a fun fact about her is she won a whistling competition in, I believe it's Winston-Salem, North Carolina, even though she's from Australia, which is pretty interesting. We also heard Conejo by Mai Simonis, and we open this hour with How Insensitive by Astrid Gilberto from the Astrid Gilberto album. Photo Farm are a small staff of artists who aim to foster the exchange of ideas and skills. 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As always, if you have any requests, leave them in the app, or you can call 919-962-8989, and if not, we'll get back to the regularly scheduled programming.

Good morning, and thank you for listening to WXYC Chapel Hill. It is almost 11 a.m. It's currently 10:57. We just heard The Invention of Animals by the John Lurie National Orchestra, which was a pretty captivating piece. There was a lot of energy going on there because it was a live recording from Greece. And one of my favorite things about concert recordings from jazz is when you can hear the musicians kind of oohing and aahing at each other's solos or at their own. Before that, we heard Denise Morel by Mavi from The Pilot. We also heard Flaming Swords by Fivel's Glock from their release Flaming Swords. We heard Brujeria from Marcolino di Monde, which was from a samba compilation, a bunch of older tracks that were recently remastered this year. We also heard Danza para Injera by Pandalindio from Fuego y Soma. And finally, we heard Expresso Ritcoma, which is also the name of the release from Ricardo Eddie Martinez. WXYC would like you to know that the Odum Institute for Research and Social Science provides members of the UNC community with educational and consultative resources to advance their social science and research projects. 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As always, if you have any requests, feel free to call 919-962-8989 or leave them in the app. If not, we're going to get into the classic Isaac Hayes.

At dawn, the panther of the heavens peers over the edge of the world. The moon washes her lean darkness with water electrified by prayers.

hills, they will sing for him. Her mother is a prophet disguised as a student, looking for a job

Good morning and thank you for listening to WXYC Chapel Hill. It is currently 11:31 a.m. Under my voice right now is Somewhere Good by the Tara Clark and Trio. This is from a single, but the whole album is out now, so if you like what you hear, you can go check out the entire thing. Before that, we heard Sinatra Drive Breakdown by Yola Tango from their release This Stupid World. We also heard Waves by OIO / Lightning Bolt from the release The Horizon Spirals. Before that, we heard Lovesick by Alice Phoebe Liu from Glow, Insomnia and Seven Steps to Grace by Joy Harjo, and Cookie Monster by Isaac Hayes. WXYC would like you to know that Bike Durham offers a series of education classes for people who want to learn how to ride a bike and for those who know how to ride a bike but want to improve their skills to commute and use their bike for transportation or recreation. They have classes of multiple levels, from learning how to balance to skill building practice to real commutes through town to learn more about city infrastructure and how to plan trips. 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Pricing's on a sliding scale, so you can pay what you can. Classes are held at ReCity, 112 Broadway Street, Durham, North Carolina. To find more about how to register for our classes, visit the website bikedurham.org/bike-education-classes. As always, if you have any requests, you can get them in within the next half hour. You can call 919-962-8989 or leave them in the app. If not, we'll get back to some electronic music.

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It is currently 11:52 a.m. and we just heard Siete Puertas Bonito by Sofia Cortesis. Before that, we heard Love and Pop by Ollie XL from Lick the Lens Part 1. We heard Lovin' You featuring DJ Genesis by Paranoid London from the self-titled release. And we opened with Death Juke by Nandi from another self-titled release. WXYC would like you to know about End Family Fire, a campaign dedicated to preventing dangerous misuse of firearms. Family fire is a shooting that results from someone misusing an unsecured firearm from their home. Unintentional shootings, firearm suicide, and intentional shootings are all forms of family fire. Guns are present in approximately 42% of homes in the U.S., and thousands of people are killed by gun violence each year. Family fire is an issue that affects communities across North Carolina and the nation. End Family Fire outlines the proper steps of securing and storing firearms. To learn more about proper storage, you can visit endfamilyfire.org. I have a little under 10 minutes left this morning, but luckily I'm handing it over to another lovely DJ. Until then, though, we'll get into some G-Love and Special Sauce, which is really just one guy, but all the better.

National Weather Service in Raleigh has issued a severe thunderstorm warning for Western Nash County, Northeastern Wake County, North Central Johnston County, Franklin County, until 1:15 p.m. At 12:11 p.m., severe thunderstorms were located along a line extending from near Wake Forest to 9 miles southwest of Bung to near Zeebelin, moving northeast at 25 miles per hour. Hazard, 60 miles per hour wind gusts and penny-size hail. Source, radar indicated. Impact, expect damage to roofs, siding, and trees. Locations impacted include Nashville, Lewisburg, Wake Forest, Zeebelin, Bailey, Bunn, Wendell, Roseville, Spring Hope, and Youngsville. This includes the following highways: Interstate 95 between mile markers 132 and 127. North Carolina Highway 264 between mile markers 20 and 31. For your protection, move to an interior room on the lowest floor of a building. Repeating, a severe thunderstorm warning has been issued until 1:15 p.m. for the following counties in North Carolina: Franklin, Johnson, Nash, and Wake.

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This is DJ Shadowboxer, and you are listening to WXYC Chapel Hill, 89.3 FM. The track you just heard was Georgia Ann Muldrow's Best Love off of the release Seeds, released by the record label Some Other Ship Connects. She's often been compared, or her voice at least, has been compared to Nina Simone or Erykah Badu, but there's definitely something else here that makes her voice strong and one, and I don't really know what I'm saying, but I also do know what I'm saying. Prior to that, you heard Lolina's Monopoly of Mistakes off of the release Monopoly of Mistakes. I have definitely played this record before in one of my sets, but to refresh, Lolina, also known as Inga Copeland, is one half of the duo alongside Dean Blunt. And this is basically them using synths and ambiance to create an experimental techno almost soundscape. Prior to that, you heard Janelle Monáe's Primetime featuring Miguel off of the release The Electric Lady, and then Honey Dijon's I Like It Hot featuring Green Tea Peng off of the release The Nightlife. This particular record has so many good features. Chloe, Rochelle Jordan, obviously Green Tea Peng. Yeah, definitely check it out. And then finally, the last song you heard in this little set of five I played was Tennis's How to Forgive from the release Swimmer. I've declared this the summer of dream pop, the summer of bedroom pop, the summer of indie pop, all the things that make us happy. Yeah, I am inside the station, so I do not know what the weather is like, but there has been a storm warning, so I hope everyone's staying as dry as they can, as safe as they can. And we're just going to get back to the music now.

Hello, everyone. You are listening to WXYC Chapel Hill 89.3 FM. This is DJ Shadowboxer, and the track you just heard was Negi Jemmy's Doll off of the release She Comes From Nowhere, formerly known as No Negative Gemini, I think, and released by the record label 100% Electronica. Prior to that, you heard Olaf Dreyer's Echoed Dafino off of the release Loud Bloom. Olaf is one half of the acclaimed 2000s electropop duo The Knife, alongside his sister, and they are Swedish-born and Berlin-based. Prior to that, you heard Samia's Waverly off of the release The Baby, and then Grace Ives' Back in LA off of the release Janky Star, which was... It wasn't a request, but never mind. I'm on for about an hour, 15 more minutes. If you do have any requests, hit up the line at 919-962-8989 or drop it in our wonderful app. WXYC would like you to know about SwipeShare, which is a UNC-based platform that helps UNC students turn extra meal swipes into affordable meals. The app connects students who have unused swipes with those who need them by coordinating quick meetups at dining halls where a seller can swipe the buyer in. With built-in messaging, user ratings, and secure data protections, SwipeShare creates a safe and reliable way for students to access lower-cost meals while reducing wasted swipes. For more information, you can visit their Instagram at swipeshare.app.

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The track you just heard was Kalayla's Idea 1 off of the release Point Blank from the label Warp. That was also my first time listening to it. I've just been kind of putting off all the new releases that they've been doing, but it is from her forthcoming album titled New Avatar. And then you heard Janet Jackson's Empty off of the release The Velvet Rope. It really is the best song of all time. Prior to that, you heard Blackwater Holy Lights' How Will You Feel off of the release Not Here, Not Gone. And then Little Dragon's Should I off of the release Season High. We're on for about 58 more minutes. Any requests? The wonderful app is there. And then also the landline 919-962-8989. Hope everyone's staying dry. That's all.

Carefully.

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The time is currently 1:21 p.m. and you are listening to WXYC Chapel Hill 89.3 FM. The track you just heard was Klein's Buer off of the release Legata. This is a cyber gospel R&B, very experimental EP from Klein, who was born and raised in a very Christian household in Lagos, hence the kind of gospel influences and warp and experimentation and all that. They now live in between LA and London, and both of those cities are also very impactful on the soundscapes they make. I know this release has a track on it with a Keke Palmer sample that's really great and funny, but I could not for the life of me remember which one that was. But check it out. Prior to that, you heard Lifted's The Ice Chewers. In parentheses, we have opening credits. This is, Washington, D.C. duo Lifted, creation. It is true to its title from the release Movie. And it's about using the atmosphere of a film or a snapshot from a film and using technology to create sound for it, basically, very much what it is. Prior to that, you heard Snailmail's C. et al. From Valentine, and then Underscores' Wish You Well off of the release You. I also really like Body Feeling off of this release. And then finally, you heard Nourished by Time's Rainwater Promise off of the release Erotic Probiotic 2. Very funky, very fun. I keep saying, that's awful to hear, I'm sure, so I'll keep it short. On for about 40-ish more minutes, back to the music we go.

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The time is currently 1:46 p.m. and you are listening to WXYC Chapel Hill 89.3 FM. The track you just heard was Girl, that's capital G-R-R-L's, Beetle Wildlife Hypercolor off of the release Beetle. Girl is a producer and DJ based in Durham, and this is his first album on the record label PC Music. Very much pots and pans music, very fun, very high energy. Prior to that, you heard Moods is Truth featuring Bo Knox off of the release Zoom Out, and then Sade's Cherry Pie off of the release Diamond Life. Then you heard Ollie Extra Large's Love and Pop off of the release Lick the Lens / Part 1 featuring Chanel Beads. Finally, the first song you heard in this little set of five was Elliot Smith's Alameda off of the release Either Or. WXYC would like you to know about Siembra NC. Siembra NC is a grassroots organization that is fighting for better working and living conditions and empowering the community to stand up against abusive landlords, discriminatory policies, and displacement. With increased immigration enforcement in the area, Siembra provides information to all about the rights of individuals and businesses. Siembra can also guide individuals and those looking to volunteer on how to navigate an interaction with ICE. For more information on ways to get involved and learn about your rights, you can visit siembranc.org. For updated immigration enforcement sightings and reporting, you can visit ojonc.org. Anyone not immediately at risk and interested in volunteering can reach out to Siembra NC on Facebook or at Siembra NC on Instagram. Back to the music. It's going to be a little bit more high energy from here. Maybe two more songs, but yeah.

You got me.

dust who never awakens, who never awakens all over the world. At dawn, the panther of the heavens peers over the edge of the world. The moon washes her lean darkness with water electrified by prayers.

Just a perfect day. Drink sangria in the park. And then later, when it gets dark.

It is 3:39 p.m. and you are listening to WXYC 89.3 FM. This is DJ Monster, and you just heard The Scientists by Hum off of their Downward Is Heavenward release. Before that, you heard Wire playing Lowdown off of their Pink Flag release. And before that, you heard Shaking Hand by Cable Ties off of their Shaking Hand release, self-titled. Before that, you heard Tara Clerken Trio playing Somewhere Good, off which was the title track for that release. Before that, you heard some 311, I'll Be a While, off of the From Chaos release. Before that, you heard The Garden and their new single, The Eve of Nothing, which is a sneak peek of their new bootleg album, which is coming out in July, I'm pretty sure. Definitely want to check out that. And before that, you heard Le Tigre playing Seconds off of This Island release. Before that, you heard Stone Temple Pilots, Sour Girl, number four, off of their number four release. A really good song, recommended by my mom, or a request from my mom. And before that, you heard Ty Segall, who's producing you off of his Manipulator album. Sorry for the stockpile of tracks there, but I was having mic problems as I'm recording from home or recording remotely. But before we move on to the next song, Siembra NC is a grassroots organization that is fighting for better working and living conditions and empowering the community to stand up against abusive landlords, discriminatory policies, and displacement. With increased immigration enforcement in the area, Siembra provides information to all about the rights of individuals and businesses. Siembra can also guide individuals and those looking to volunteer on how to navigate an interaction with ICE. For more information on ways to get involved and learn about your rights, you can visit siembranc.org. For updated immigration enforcement sightings and reporting, you can visit ojonc.org. That is ojonc.org. Anyone not immediately at risk and interested in volunteering can reach out to Siembra NC on Facebook or at Siembra NC on Instagram. Now, our next song comes from Pavo, which is a local Orange County band. I think they're based out of Chapel Hill. And if you explore around Carrboro, Franklin Street a little bit, you'll find some nice Pavo graffiti etched everywhere, so that's pretty cool. And I hope you guys enjoy this next track.

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This is DJ Monster. And you just heard EI by Eiko Ishibashi and Jim O'Rourke. This was off of an EP, I believe, in the rotation. And the actual release is called Pareidolia. And if you divide up the letters in that, you get one of them is EI. And so that is the sequence of this track falls in the second order. Before that, you heard Blacklicious playing Rock the Spot off of the A2G EP.

So sorry about that. As I was saying, this was EI by Eiko Ishibashi and Jim O'Rourke. And before that, we heard Blacklicious and Blacklicious playing Rock the Spot off the A2G EP. Before that, you heard Nailbomb playing Cockroaches. Very heavy song. Off of the Point Blank release, an iconic project by Mark Cavalera, the Sepultura frontman. So obviously his talent transferred over to this project, and it's pretty mind-blowing. Album's also a very anti-establishment, very aggressive symbol. And, you know, if you want to take your rage out, just listen to this album, maybe. Before that, you heard The Wallows, It's Only Right, off of their Spring EP release. And before that, you heard Pavo playing Old Lystra off of the Celebrate the New Dark Age EP. Now, before the next track, WXYC would like to hear from you. If you are a part of a nonprofit or student group and would like the community to hear more about your organization, please email psa@wxyc.org. We ask that you please send PSAs at least a week in advance to allow our PSA teams to review them for any errors. Now, our next song comes from Bjork. Because I couldn't find it last week, I decided I would play it this week. So I downloaded it, and this is Bjork, Play Dead, with, it was a quartet. I'll put the name out in the WXYC app, but it's by her and a quartet group, so I hope you guys enjoy.

You just heard Orbital playing The Box Part 2, and before that you heard Passion Pit, The Reeling, off of their Manners release. Before that you heard Coop playing Come to Me off of Coop Islands, one of my favorite albums from my childhood. Has this beachy vibe, a little jazz going, some electronica. It's a really good album. Before that, you heard Dagmar Zuniga playing In Filth, Your Mystery is Kingdom, which was a title track. Well, half the title track. The other part was Far Smile, Peasant, and Yellow Music. I don't know if that's a word salad, but I'm sure there's a meaning to that. Before that, you heard Bjork, and it wasn't a quartet, actually. It was David Arnold, who is known for his work for the Bond movies. I think he composed most of the music for those films, which makes sense. Seeing how that song turned out, it definitely gives off those vibes. And before our next song, Orange County can no longer accept shredded paper in the blue recycle carts. The current recycling processor is no longer accepting shredded material mixed in with single stream recyclables. If you would like your confidential material shredded and recycled, Orange County Recycling asks that you please bring it to be shredded at one of their semi-annual shredathons or utilize the Shred Center. For more information on how to handle shredded materials, visit orangecountync.gov/recycling. Our next track is following this electronic theme that I have going. I'll be playing a George Clanton song, and this one is Bleed from 100% Electronica. So I hope you guys can jam out.

You just heard Machine Girl, Cyan Hardcore, off of the Repurposed Fantasies EP, which, by the way, this show was very electronic, so that definitely fit what I was going for. And before that, you heard Toby Fox and his Rooter Buster theme off of the Deltarune OST, which is in celebration of the release of the newest chapter tomorrow. Chapter 5 of Deltarune drops June 24th for any listeners out there. And before that, you heard DM Dokuro, Catastrophes Before the Calamity, off of the Terraria Calamity mod OST, a very good mod pack for a well-known pixel game, Terraria. Very well made, great soundtrack, great gameplay, so I decided to throw that in there. And before that, you heard George Clanton, Bleed, off of the 100% Electronica release, which I also found out was technically self-released, but by his own record label by the same name, 100% Electronica, which is pretty cool. He's a self-made guy. And currently, you are hearing a Stereolab track that I'll throw on for the rest of my set. This one's a 17-minute track, which can be split into like 4 or 5 different songs. And one of their longer songs. And each one has a different vibe to it. So it has what I look for. It's definitely multi-purpose in a way. Each segment of the track can, you know, affiliate with different moods of yours. So enough of that said. I hope you guys enjoy the remainder of the song. This is DJ Monster, and you are listening to WXYC 89.3 FM.

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Happy Tuesday. 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I'm DJ Melvin, and you just heard Rock the Casbah by The Clash off of Combat Rock, which was an awesome request that followed another Clash song I played earlier. Right before that was A Different Beat by Heavenly off of Highway to Heavenly. Prior to that was Straight to Hell, the other Clash song, off of Combat Rock. That was led into by Joyous by Pleasure off of their Joyous record. And then right before that were two songs by Harumi off of their self-titled record, Hurry Up Now, led into What a Day for Me. If you have a request, you can call me at 919-962-8989. I'm here until about 7 p.m., so lots of time to handle your requests, should you have them. Or you can send them in through the request feature on the WXYC app. Before I get back to the music, a little announcement that WXYC would like to hear from you. 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We ask that you please send PSAs at least a week in advance to allow our PSA team to review them for any errors. Anyways, that's all I have for now. It is about 5:30 p.m. here in Chapel Hill, and you are listening to WXYC. I'm DJ Melvin, and I'm going to jump back into the music.

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Hello, everyone. You are listening to WXYC Chapel Hill, 89.3 FM. I'm DJ Melvin, and you just heard Preoccupied by Mac DeMarco off of Here Comes the Cowboy. Prior to that was Rilke and Hart by the Cocteau Twins off of Twin Lights. And I know they have another version of Rilke and Hart that is a little bit more upbeat. But I thought I would give this one a spin because I feel like it's not played as often. Prior to that was Steel Reserve by Cass McCombs and Chris Cohen off of their new single record that is related to their Interior Live Oak record, which is the 13th studio album for Cass McCombs. That was led into by Step by Vampire Weekend off of Modern Vampires of the City, which is their third record. And Vampire Weekend is just like an all-time band for me. I think I'm just a fan of all their discography. Prior to that was Flash Delirium by MGMT off of Congratulations, which is their second record, but definitely lesser played than their others. But yeah, again, I thought I would give that one a spin as well. If you have a request, you can call me at 919-962-8989. And I've got about an hour and change left in my set, so feel free to call. And before I get back to the music, a little announcement that Orange County can no longer accept shredded paper in the blue recycle carts. The current recycling processor is no longer accepting shredded material mixed in with single stream recyclables. If you would like your confidential material shredded and recycled, Orange County Recycling asks that you please bring it to be shredded at one of their semi-annual shredathons or utilize the new Shred Center. For more information on how to handle shredded materials, visit orangecountync.gov/recycling. You guys should check that out. Shredathon sounds super major. So, yeah, I'm DJ Melvin, and this is WXYC Chapel Hill, 89.3 FM. Thank you all for tuning in. Happy Tuesday, and I'm going to get back into the music with a band called Sluice, which is local to North Carolina.

You're not the child you thought you were. You wake up in the night and know you're blind. And yet they keep on pushing, trying inside of your mind. Forever, arresting to control. Until the emptiness of heaven welcomes.

Hello, everyone. You are listening to WXYC Chapel Hill, 89.3 FM. I'm DJ Melvin, and you just heard Carry On by Crosby, Stills, Nash & Young off of Deja Vu. Prior to that was Your Saving Grace by Steve Miller Band off of the Your Saving Grace record. Prior to that was Travelin' by Jimmy Carter and the Dallas Country Green off of Summer Brings the Sunshine, which has been in my rotation. Probably this is the third summer in a row, but it's an awesome record. You should totally check it out. Prior to that was Lilacs by Waxahachie off of St. Cloud. And then right before that was BD by the NC-based band Sluice off of their record Companion. If you have a request, you can call me off of you can call me at 919-962-8989, or you can send in a request through the feature on the XYC app, which if you don't already have, you should download. A little announcement before I get back to the music. That Table is a nonprofit organization that brings college students and community volunteers together to help feed hungry children in the Chapel Hill Carborough area. Volunteer shifts for the UNC students are available on weekdays in the late afternoon and early evenings. Table is located on East Main Street in Carborough, and for more information, visit tablenc.org. Anyways, that is all I have for now. 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I'm DJ Melvin, and it is 6:11 p.m. I've got about 50 minutes left. And yeah, anyways, I'm going to get back to the music. Bye.

Hello, everyone. You are listening to WXYC Chapel Hill, 89.3 FM. I'm DJ Melvin, and you just heard Crazy by Gnarls Barkley off of Saint Elsewhere. Prior to that was Potholes in My Lawn by De La Soul off of my favorite De La Soul record, 3 Feet High and Rising. Prior to that was Headlights by Night Moves off of their Headlights single. That was led into by Oesia by K. Frimpong and his Cubano Fiestas off of the Black album. And that record was particularly popular back in the 70s during like the Ghanaian high life music scene. So a little niche, but super cool. And then right before that was In the Mood by Robert Plant off of The Principle of Moments. Anyways, if you have a request, you can call me at 919-962-8989. I've got about 30 minutes left in this set, but if I can't get to it, I'm sure the next DJ after me will be happy to do it. Before I get back to the music, a little announcement that the UNC Chapel Hill online map displays disability access information for the main campus buildings. The map, which was compiled by the University Compliance Office, gives coded information for the location of power doors, elevators, restrooms, and ramps. Please visit maps.unc.edu and click on Campus Accessibility Map. Anyways, you are listening to WXYC Chapel Hill, 89.3 FM. I'm DJ Melvin, and it is 6:34 p.m., and that's all I have for now. Happy Tuesday!

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You're listening to WXYC Chapel Hill, 89.3 FM. I'm DJ Melvin, and you just heard two songs from Belle and Sebastian, Take Me Away From Here, I'm Dying, led into If You're Feeling Sinister, off of the If You're Feeling Sinister record. And it's one of my favorite albums, so I didn't want to pick just one song to play. Prior to that was This'll Never Be Like Love by the Psychedelic Furs, off of what I believe is their eighth record, Made of Rain. Prior to that was Our Love by Sharon Van Etten off of Are We There. That was led into by Blonde by Plixid off of their self-titled record. And it was recorded from 2005 to 2010 by a teen girl band from Estonia. So that's pretty cool. And then right before that was Sleeping Lessons by The Shins off of Wincing the Night Away. This is the end of my set, which is tragic, but I'll be back next week from on Thursday from 2 to 5, back to my regularly scheduled programming. If you have a request for the next DJ, you should send it in through the request feature. And that is all that I have for now. It is almost 7 p.m. and happy Tuesday. 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

Based on what DJ Melvin said, I'm tempted to play Tragedy. Bee Gees, right? But I'm not going to do it. I'm going to stick with what, you know, they say, you know, just forge ahead. Although I cannot promise it won't show up later. 7 o'clock p.m. at WXYC Chapel Hill. FM 89.3. High above the water tower on campus. What is it? Sort of adjacent to the ER. Music now from the Kinks.

That's right. Music from Heaven Souls. That is from a new release called West Side Trapped. We heard Playing Around with a Flip. We're currently listening to Morph the Cat from Donald Fagen. And that's to celebrate his bass player. A guy who was, it is Anthony Jackson. He was apparently credited with the development of the six-string bass. Used to play with the Billy Paul band, including on the hit Me and Mrs. Jones. Oh, Lord. Also played with Roberta Flack, Chaka Khan, and Donald Fagen on this particular release. Before Heaven Souls, we heard from Susie and the Banshees doing Supernatural Thing. That's a cover of that cut. I think I read that Supernatural Thing is originally a Ben E. King song. That's from a compilation called Downside Up, originally released on a single. It was the B-side of Arabian Nights from Susie and the Banshees off of Polydor. Heard from Bim Sherman before that. New album called Ghetto Dub. We heard the title cut from Weekend Records. Alton Ellis and the Flames with Rock Steady off of a Trojan compilation called The Trojan Story. If you don't have it, you should get it. That was one of those that when you could go back into the record store back in the day and ask someone to hoard a copy for you. And I used to have the guy who knew about all dub and reggae releases, particularly Trojan releases, Connection at School Kids, John Williams, and oh boy, did we bond over some really classic, awesome stuff from Trojan. Cass McCombs and Chris Cohen before that from a new Hardly Art Domino release. It's actually a single. Ignis Fetus, Hickey Punk, Shark Fins, and Ambergris. And the Kinks Way at the Top with Better Things from their Arista release, Come Dancing with the Kinks. My name's Aubrey Hurst, and Photo Farm are a small staff of artists who aim to foster the exchange of ideas and skills set in a modern barn on a tree farm in Chapel Hill. 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What else do we have? We have several birthdays. I might as well mention this one right now because I don't have any broadcasting from atop the water tower. I don't have any Glenn Danzig, and today is Glenn Danzig's birthday. Do you think there's any chance he's related to the Danzigers from Chapel Hill? Just asking for a friend. What else are we going to talk about? Let's talk about some weather. 81 degrees outside right now with an overnight low tonight near 62. There's a slight chance of thunderstorms and then clear overnight tonight. Wednesday, the high is 88 and sunny. Also going to be a high of 93 and sunny on Thursday. And the showers roll in again on Friday. Somewhere around 30% chance of showers and thunderstorms Friday night, Saturday, and Saturday night. Glad to have had some rain today. And next up, we have a classic live cut for those of you who are missing your daily dose of a live cut. Blue Oyster Cult.

and the mystic Egypt tassel dangling down. 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Up one hand broom star was an Obi man, revered throughout the bone knob land. His magic black purse slit creeped open, let go flocks of them. Shish, Suki Singibus. Snored like a red merry-go-round horse. And an acid gold bar swirled up and down, in back of the Singibus. And the Pantaloon duck, white gooseneck quacked. Webcore, Webcore.

Situation gets rough, then I start to panic. It's not enough. It's just the habit, a kid, you're sick. Well, darling, this is it.

Some of these songs are way too short. Music from Violent Femmes. Kiss Off from their eponymous release off of Slash Records. Again, if you don't have it, go get it. Fabulous. Phil Oakes brought us I Ain't Marching Anymore from their But For Fortune. That one is from Vanguard. A lot of Phil Oakes was off of Vanguard. Anastasia Coop with Stars for People from DOT. Knew Something from Bonzo Records. Peter Gabriel with No Self-Control. He was playing live from the Plays Live off of Geffen. Heard a tad bit of Reese McHenry. Poor choice on my part, but ultimately I'd like to hear more of Reese McHenry, and I'm thrilled that she got bumped up into the play it a little bit more often opportunity. That is from her album Forever. And she was a Triangle native and femme fatale, maybe quite, what I'll say, quite a force from Swa Sounds. We heard Reese McHenry, a small snippet. Captain Beefheart and the Magic Band brought us Golden Birdies from what is... I mean, it's also on a compilation, but we heard it from Clear Spot off of Reprise / Reprise. It would be really nice if someone could delineate, an expert, mind you, not some just rando, but an expert could delineate how to exactly pronounce Reprise, Reprise Records. Also heard from Sonic Youth, two cuts from Sonic Youth, Scooter and Jinx from Goo off of Warner Brothers, an intro off of Bad Moon Rising, which was off of Homestead. And that's to celebrate Steve Shelley's birthday, Sonic Youth's drummer. He's actually been quite productive after the band quit playing quite as much, and then Splitsky. Blue Oyster Cult before that, something live from On Your Feet or On Your Knees off of Columbia. We heard Cities on Flame with Rock and Roll. And Donald Fagen in the back doing Morph the Cat to feature the bass player there. I believe that is some of what we were going to hear for birthdays. We got a couple more birthdays to hit. Some we are definitely not going to get to. And inside, I'm sad about it. In the meantime, let's listen to a little bit more of The Setting from... Let's see, what album? It's the eponymous release Setting. We're listening to Ribbon of Moss.